thousand and then hit. My rounds take off like a spaceship. I make you stream up in the club, which one's coming home? I don't even know yet. The hot 2000 and then hit. My rounds take off like a spaceship. I make you stream up in the club, which one's coming home? I don't even know yet. I don't even.